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0: 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This song has gone super viral, and Ella Langley's going to be in studio to sing it. It's called You Look Like You Love Me.
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0: We'll talk about how that song came together with her and Riley Green. She'll perform that with Riley Green. Super excited. That's coming up. Also, good news on the way with Tell Me Something Good.
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4: I was all but 22, I think, at the time. I'd been out on the road, lonely at night. And it'd been a while, so it was on my mind. Well, I saw him walk in with his cowboy hat. And I thought to myself, I could use some of that.

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3: 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A lot of songs like that, you know, every time. If you got songs that are like... I mean, any song you can play the first few notes of the song, it's over and done with.
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1: Bones. Hey, back in studio with Ella Langley.
2: Traditional, someone moves to Nashville
3: yeah.
2: with a dream. You're playing anything you can play to make money to survive so you can chase the bigger dream. Mm-hmm. And, but then this song hits so hard. Again, I would just start singing it, forgetting where I would even have heard it.
3: Yeah.
2: Because it would pop up, and not just in your videos, it would start to be used in other places too. I just wonder what that feels like when something starts to build, wherever it starts to build. Do you actually day-to-day feel, again, more people pursuing like your music? Or is it like, man, I know it's blowing up, but I'm really not seeing it yet?
3: No, I'm seeing it. I'm seeing it. It's, this song is crazy. That's what I was saying. I've been doing this for so long, and it's been a slow climb, and I've put out single after single and kind of just organically grown fans. But this song, it's the things it's done, and it, we didn't even plan on, this song was never supposed to leave my audio recordings on my phone. I wrote it as a joke with Aaron Ratier first, and then the label heard it and loved it, and then Riley asked us on tour, and him and I just kind of being from the same area, growing up on the same kind of music, and I was thinking maybe we could do it out in the road. That's why I asked him to do it. And I was like, hey, just kind of write the second verse, how you would respond to a girl coming up to you in the bar like that. The Bobby Bones
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4: So here's the story of Belinda Knox. About 20 years ago, she had a drug addiction. It was real bad. She lost custody of her kids. She was told she was unfit to be a mother, and she decided she was going to turn it all around. So she did. She got clean. She moved out of the area she was living. She moved to South Florida, which then led her to get custody of her kids again. Again, she's been clean for over 20 years, but she took all of this knowledge of what she had been through, the struggles, and she founded something called Woman to Woman, and it's a nonprofit organization. Now, she founded this just by herself. It wasn't millions of dollars. It was one person who was motivated by her own experiences and wishing that there were people there to help her. So now she's there for people, and there are multiple people in this story that talk about what a significant impact that she's made on their lives. And she just talks about how faith and those who've supported her keeps her involved in other people's lives. And there's like 12 people in the story that were like, this Belinda Knox is the reason that they were able to get clean and stay clean. So I just wanted to shout her out because it's somebody who went through it, came out the other side, and didn't just come out and like live a good, fine, happy life. Like took all of that to help other people. So a big shout out, Belinda Knox. I think that's a great story. This is from CBS News. That's what it's all about.
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1: Hey, it's Bobby Bones. More with Ella Langley on the way. How did she get Riley Green to be on that song? And we're trying to get Riley Green to come up to the studio and perform with her. All right, that's coming up here on the Bobby Bones Show.
2: 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On a train.

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0: Researchers at Penn State University have discovered a disastrous link between dips and caloric intake. They found that snackers consume 77% more calories when eating chips with a dip than just chips alone, and they eat way faster. Yeah. Here's why I eat faster, because someone's going to eat all the dip if I don't.
3: That's right.
0: It's not so much about there just being dip. I know there's a limited amount of dip in that bowl, and if I don't go hard at it, I'm not going to get that much of it. So, yeah, I felt that. It's like you're eating more because it tastes better. It's just generally speaking. You like a chip with a dip on it. It's better than just a chip.
4: Right. And I think I was reading some of it, too. And it's like sometimes you go and you think like, well, I need more than just this chip. So maybe I'll dip it in hummus or like a Greek yogurt for a little extra protein or something mm-hmm. to it. And you think you're making it, quote unquote, better for you because you're adding different nutrients. But then you end up eating way more.
0: I was thinking of cheese.
4: So even if you're alone.
5: Ranch.
4: And it's not a race.
0: Dip to use ranch.
5: Ruffles and ranch. Oh, the best. Oh.
0: My wife gets a little irritated at me because I will dip anything in anything. If it's any soup and there's any bread nearby, it does not matter what kind of restaurant we're at, I will dip the bread into the bowl and finish off the soup. And so everything's a dip in my life. Mm-hmm. Everything's a dip and everything's a napkin. Like, that's pretty much how I live my life at dinner.
5: What do you mean, like, everything's
4: like
5: a napkin?
4: Your shirt?
5: Like, yeah, your clothes?
0: Yeah, back of my pants.
5: No, stop.
0: Like, underneath my thigh. Like,
5: you're a child.
0: Everything's a dip and everything's a napkin. And I think, yes, that's true. And I think it drives her crazy sometimes.
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2: I really went through this kind of like personal journey of figuring out who I was at 20-something with Kelsey the album. And I wanted it to feel like when you were listening to it top to bottom, you were on that journey with me. And it was vulnerable and it was super honest and it was awkward. And I wanted to share all of that. And Homecoming was the first song that kind of made me go down that path. And it's my favorite single I've ever released, to be honest with you.
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3: Sleeping in on weekends can cut heart disease risk. Boy, I hate the alarm clock. Oh, that's the worst. It's the worst sound. That sound sucks. Or hearing my dog pee on the carpet while I'm asleep.
4: Oh, yeah. Oh God.
3: Okay, sometimes
4: terrible.
3: If they're sick,
4: that's bad.
3: Or the vomit, if the dog's on, I will hop out of bed. Boop, I'm on 2 feet. I'm like a ninja. But yeah, alarm clock sucks. So, but they say using those 2 days off to catch up on sleep can actually cut your risk of heart disease. Sleep is something you can't really catch up on for like your brain, but for your heart, it does benefit it at times. You're not catching up. You're actually giving it a break. To me, I can't stop thinking. I think all the time. I think maybe 24 hours a day about how my heart never stops working. It never stops. It never, ever, ever stops. From the time we're born until the time it stops, it just works.
5: Your heart?
3: Yeah.
5: Yeah, it's crazy.
3: It's the one like muscle. It has to always go. Think about that.
4: That's wild.
3: Your car, it stops.
5: Mm-hmm. Takes a break.
3: That's all I got. This car. But the heart, man, it never stops.
5: Yeah.
3: So there you go.
1: Bobby Bones.
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4: So here's the story of Belinda Knox. About 20 years ago, she had a drug addiction. It was real bad. She lost custody of her kids. She was told she was unfit to be a mother, and she decided she was going to turn it all around. So she did. She got clean. She moved out of the area she was living. She moved to South Florida, which then led her to get custody of her kids again. Again, she's been clean for over 20 years, but she took all of this knowledge of what she had been through, the struggles, and she founded something called Woman to Woman, and it's a nonprofit organization. Now, she founded this just by herself. It wasn't millions of dollars. It was one person who was motivated by her own experiences and wishing that there were people there to help her. So now she's there for people, and there are multiple people in the story that talk about what a significant impact that she's made on their lives. And she just talks about how faith and those who've supported her keeps her involved in other people's lives. And there's like 12 people in the story that were like, this Belinda Knox is the reason that they were able to get clean and stay clean. So I just wanted to shout her out because it's somebody who went through it, came out the other side, and didn't just come out and like live a good, fine, happy life. Like took all of that to help other people. So a big shout out, Belinda Knox. I think that's a great story. This is from CBS News. That's what it's all about.
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1: Hey guys, it's I Heart Country on The Verge artist Stella Lefty. Boston is a song I wrote when I was waiting on a guy who was picking me up. I couldn't stop thinking about him, and this is what I was feeling while I was waiting for him. Here's my song, Boston.
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1: WDRM, number one for new country. So we've got a topic I want to discuss next hour. I want to hear from you on this. What was your favorite summer vacation growing up? You got a story for me? 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

0: Number one for New Country, 102.1 WDRM. Stick around. Ann Hudson is coming up with the latest buzz from Nashville. And give us a tease of what you got coming up.
1: Oh, man, you know Granger, Jelly Roll, Bunny XO, going through a divorce. Well, she made a shocking admission that I don't even know if I believe. We'll talk about that coming up in your Nashville news next. Just when

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1: It's after midnight. Crank it up. But if you wake the neighbors, don't blame us. You know what? On second thought, never mind. We don't care. 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

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Okay, raise your hand if you had a Sony Walkman. Today is the Walkman's birthday. Can you guess what year it came out? We'll talk about that plus some other things that went down on this day in history coming up in two songs.

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Hey, brought this up last hour, and I'm still looking for your phone call. Give me your thoughts on this. I want to hear a story. 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
0: Ann Hudson is about to jump on and share some Nashville news with us. Ann, what do you have lined up?
2: Aw, Granger, I don't know if you saw this interview with Kane Brown talking about how he feels lonely in the music world. 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
1: Whether you're on the road, on the job, or you just can't sleep, Granger Smith is right here with you. Thanks for being a part of the

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1: So Kane Brown opened up on a podcast recently talking about how he's more comfortable with athletes than musicians.
2: I relate more to athletes because I wanted to be an athlete, and I like the competitive aspect of that, like going to golf with Pat. 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So I feel alone in the music world.
1: He's the best. I love Kane Brown. I hate to hear he has any amount of struggle when dealing with the music business. He's the best. Well, Alan Jackson performed his final show at Nissan Stadium in Nashville over the weekend. There were tons of big moments during this show, which will be airing later this year on NBC, with the next day streaming on Peacock.
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2: Asking this question, what was your favorite game to play as a kid growing up outside? And I mean, it could be a sport. I haven't heard that yet. Somebody could call and say my favorite game to play was football or soccer. Do you have a specific game? Do you have something in your mind right now that you used to play as a kid? 866-607-8383.
3: Hi, my name is Chelsea, and I was just going to let you know that we used to play bumper carts back in the day. I live out in the country, and as kids, we would ride go-karts through the field and bump into each other, my neighbor's go-kart, and hit the fuel tank. And then it started going crazy and ran into a brush pile and caught on fire. So that was pretty fun.
2: That was pretty fun for you and not for your papa. That's a good story. 866-607-8383.
4: Yeah, as kids, we played kick the can or slingshot war with green grapes until I broke my arm. Then we had to stop playing that.
2: You know, I remember when they came out with those three-man launchers, those water balloon launchers, and we wouldn't use green grapes, but we would use rotten peaches in the summer. And we could launch those rotten peaches and those, you know, one person's on one side of the slingshot, one person's on another, and then you got the person with the rotten peach in the middle. That'll wreak some havoc in a summertime for some kids. 866-607-8383.
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23: 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I got a

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Continuing this conversation, what do you think was your favorite game to play outside as a kid? You got a story, let me know. 866-607-8383.

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1: Hey, Mr. Granger Smith, this is Alec Cannon calling out of Hattiesburg, Mississippi. Have a good one. Talk to you later, man.
0: Hey, I appreciate that, buddy. Thank you for listening. She's more than just a pretty

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Did you ever dine and dash? 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And Earl's going to share this true, darn criminal story with us next.

0: 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Okay, looking for your phone call here. What was your favorite game to play outside as a kid?
1: 866-607-8383. Stranger, this is Rhonda from Ohio. I'm just calling. My favorite childhood game was freeze tag or duck duck goose. And thank you for everything.

1021 WDRM, number one for new country. I think I know how to get your Wednesday started off on the right foot, and that is with some good news. If you hang on two songs, I'll share some with you.

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1: The flag's still waving tonight because you're working. Thanks for being up with us here on After Midnight with Granger Smith.

Number one for New Country, 102.1 WDRM. I brought this up last hour, and I'm still looking for your phone call. What do you think was your favorite game to play outside as a kid? I've gotten some good phone calls on this, some good stories. Maybe you got one for me. Call me 866-607-8383.

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7: 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Welcome, y'all. I'm Granger Smith, your host. I've got some things I want to talk about that went down on this day in history coming up. Plus some Nashville news with Ann Hudson. She's going to talk to you about your favorite stars out there in Nashville and what they got going on. Hang tight for all of this on this final hour. We are After Midnight.

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1: Okay, raise your hand if you had a Sony Walkman. Today is the Walkman's birthday. Can you guess what year it came out? We'll talk about that plus some other things that went down on this day in history coming up in Tucson.

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0: loves talking about history, and he's even got the diploma to prove it. 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
1: On this day, July the 1st, today is Canada Day for our friends up north. 1963 is the Battle of Gettysburg. 1921, the Communist Party of China was founded. 1941, Belova Watch Company paid $9 for the first ever network TV commercial. 1979, the Sony Walkman went on sale. 1984, the rating PG-13 debuts. 2005, the last Ford Thunderbird was produced. Some famous birthdays include Princess Diana, Olympic track star Carl Lewis, actress Liv Tyler, and actress Melissa Peterman. Those are just a few things that went down on this day in history.
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1: 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Just wanted to let you know that I love your show. Thank you.
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1: Ann Hudson is about to jump on and share some Nashville news with us. 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

1021 WDRM. Happy Wednesday. We made it halfway through the work week. Well, I guess it's not halfway through the work week. A lot of people have Friday off, but you know what I'm talking about. It's going to be another hot one out there today, another impact day. So just keep in mind that if you can avoid being outside this afternoon, please

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0: Look at us, all informed and stuff. 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
1: Trace Adkins is set to debut a brand new song called American Made during a Capital Four 250th weekend celebration on Friday, marking his first new music in roughly half a decade. I think this is one of those moments. I really do. I feel like we're going to be saying on the other side of this, that was such a moment. Because, you know, now so many artists, they're teasing things for weeks and weeks and weeks. And he's like, nope, I'm going to premiere it, a brand new song live. And he seems pretty excited about it. So again, it's happening on Friday. We'll have to wait and see exactly what it's all about. Another artist getting ready for a new era, Shania Twain, unveiled the full track list of her upcoming seventh studio album, Little Miss Twain, yesterday afternoon. A lot of people are very much anticipating this one. Ever since she stepped back into the spotlight, everybody's been very excited about it. Now, on this full track list, it revealed that this album is actually going to have a couple of collabs on it with Tanya Tucker and The Warren Treaty. This album comes out July 24th, so make sure you have it on your calendar. And congratulations and good luck are in store for a group of young athletes from Alabama. They actually got their big send-off yesterday afternoon. The team is taking their talents to the national stage. The Athens Golden Eagles 8U All-Stars defy the odds of the season. Lots of injuries, tough losses, and of course the summer heat. They rallied to win the Oxford 3A State Championship. So on Tuesday, the community gathered at Athens Fire and Rescue to celebrate them ahead of their trip to Baton Rouge to compete in the USSSA World Series. I thought this was great. They had a championship trophy there for them, honorary team jerseys, and the community just rallied behind these kids. I loved it so much. I'm going to try my best to keep on top of all the updates from this team, but if you are somebody that is closely linked to this team and you can keep me in the loop, please do, because I want to make sure we're cheering them on every step of the way. That was Blair's Three Things presented by Smith Lake RV and Home Resort.

0: 1021 WDRM. I'm Blair Davis live in the Synod Law Studio this morning. Hope you're having a great start to your Wednesday. Guys, I don't want to sound like a broken record, but I'm just here to remind you that we do have another weather impact day today. The heat and the humidity, it's just a dangerous situation for people that are going to be outside for any period of time at all. They're saying today's heat index, the feel-like temperature, could get up to 109 degrees. And so if you know somebody that's going to be outside, I mean, the first person I think of is my dad, because he thinks he's invincible sometimes, and he is such a hardworking man that he's outside for a period of time and he doesn't think he needs to take as many breaks. Or even if he does get tired, you're like, what's going on? You know, that kind of thing. It's hot outside. So if you know somebody that works outside that's going to be outside, even if kids are outside playing, they just need to make sure to take breaks, go inside, cool off, drink water, all the things. So please, please, please be careful out there, because today, especially in the mid to late afternoon, it's going to get dangerously hot.
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0: 1021 WDRM. I mentioned it just a couple of minutes ago, but wanted to make sure that I stressed it just because if you're like me, you need to plan accordingly. A lot of businesses and companies and organizations are going to be observing 4th of July on Friday, meaning they're going to be closed. So just keep that in the back of your mind as you're making plans for the rest of your week.
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1021 WDRM. I'm Blair Davis again, live in the Centered Law Studio this morning. I need to start off by saying, look, I know nothing about soccer. Even when my tiny humans go and play, when Cooper's out there playing, I'm like, that's good. You got the ball somewhat close to the net. I feel like that's good. But I have a lot of people in the family that are watching the World Cup. I mean, very intensely. And I'm constantly texting Craig specifically. I'm like, okay, what's the update? Are we happy about this victory? Whatever. I'm still enjoying the games. I'm still enjoying the competition aspect of it.

1021 WDRM. Our Rocket City Trash Pandas will be back at it tonight at Toyota Field. If you don't have your tickets yet, you can grab them at the door. But like I always say, why wouldn't you just register to win them at WDRM.com?

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1021 WDRM. You guys know that I will definitely step up and say when I've messed up. And I've messed up. I didn't decorate Mr. Skelly for the 4th of July, and it's too late to order him a costume. And I am so sorry. I will never make this mistake again. If you don't know who Mr. Skelly is, he's my 12-foot-tall skeleton that stays out year-round at my house. I'm sorry. I would

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1021 WDRM. I need credit for how hard this is about to be for me. I'm about to play Taylor Swift. I'm not going to talk about her upcoming potential wedding. It's going to be difficult,

0: 1021 WDRM. I'm Blair Davis. Happy Wednesday to you. Thank you for spending part of your morning with me. Have you seen that viral video? It's been going around for about a day or so now, but about the man who walked to his truck. He lives out in Colorado. He walks to his truck and he's going to, you know, put something in the passenger seat. He opens the door to discover a black bear literally sitting in the seat, just like chilling in his truck, just chilling. He shuts the door, he backs away, you know, kind of. But in my opinion, he was a little too slow. Now, I don't know what the best way to deal with a black bear being in the front seat of your car would be. Never been in that situation. However, this video, I'm like, I feel like I would have moved a little bit more swiftly. In fact, for a second, I thought, is this AI? Are they messing with me? And then I realized, no, like, this is a real thing. He was a little too slow for my liking, and I'm still stressed for him. I think it all worked out from what I can tell and what I'm seeing online, but I'm still stressed about the situation. If you haven't seen the video, I'm going to get it posted on my Facebook page. Am I wrong for thinking the man was a little slow? You know, selling your home is one of the biggest finances.
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0: 1021 WDRM. I'm Blair Davis. Hope you're having a great Wednesday so far. And as always, thank you for spending part of your day with me. A lot of us were not, you know, necessarily happy for everyone to the full extent that got to attend the Alan Jackson last concert in Nashville on Saturday night. But the good news is I do have some more details on some different things that are coming out after that concert that I wasn't aware of. We all knew that they were filming it for a TV special that would air at a later date. We have learned now that that's going to air sometime in December. So still not a specific date, but hey, it's going to happen in December. So it's going to happen this year. And I had no idea about this, so I'm thinking that there's other people that probably didn't know this either, but that final concert is set for a live album release as well. So yes, we're going to see it on TV in December, but at some point we're going to be able to have a live album with all of the performances on there. That thing is going to sell so good.
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3: It's America's 250th, but you deserve some presents too. Simon

1021 WDRM. Just so you know, while you're planning the rest of your week, tomorrow it's going to be hot again. Imagine that. But there could be some stronger storms around the area, around the Tennessee Valley tomorrow. So just keep that in the back of your mind. Nothing crazy. Some damaging winds and hail could be possible. Again, I'll give you more information tomorrow, but just wanted to give you a heads up.

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0: 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America. That's America. Enter it now. From the Polaris Studio, this is Huntsville in the Tennessee Valley's number one for new country.

1021 WDRM. I already mentioned to you earlier this week that, you know, they're expecting a massive number of people out on the roads, in the skies, traveling for 4th of July. They're saying that July 3rd and July 6th are the two busiest days to travel over this long weekend. So keep that in the back of your mind. If you can adjust travel plans to hopefully make it a little bit better for you, do it.

0: 92.1 WDRM. I'm Blair Davis. Happy Wednesday to you. I'm here in the Centered Law studio. I was reading over an article. Again, I want to preface this by saying I know nothing about tennis. I'm starting to realize I know nothing about a lot of sports, but I obviously know who Serena Williams is. I obviously know how iconic she is. And it was massive news when she decided to come back and start playing once again. She actually was playing in Wimbledon, and it didn't work out the way that she wanted it to. But I mean, hello. You should still be very proud of yourself if you're listening this morning, Serena. But it made me start wondering, what are some things that we wish we could still do? You know, I'm in my mid-30s now. I'm by no means saying that I'm old or anything like that, but there are just things that my body's not going to do anymore. I was having this conversation with a friend just yesterday of, hey, I used to enjoy running. I know, I was psychotic behavior. I get it. I really do. But I used to enjoy it, and my knees just won't allow me to do it. The recovery process after running the way that I used to is just too much for my body. I'm wondering if, like, you know, obviously Serena Williams, would she ever say like that her body was taking longer to recover? I don't know, but I'm sure she's feeling a little bit of that. But what's something that you wish you could just jump right back into? Because Serena Williams is making it look easy. I want to know, what is that one thing for you?
1: Three.
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1: Trace Adkins is set to debut a brand new song called American Made during a Capital Four 250th weekend celebration on Friday, marking his first new music in roughly half a decade. I think this is one of those moments. I really do. I feel like we're going to be saying on the other side of this, that was such a moment. Because, you know, now so many artists, they're teasing things for weeks and weeks and weeks. And he's like, nope, I'm going to premiere it, a brand new song live. And he seems pretty excited about it. So again, it's happening on Friday. We'll have to wait and see exactly what it's all about. Another artist getting ready for a new era, Shania Twain, unveiled the full track list of her upcoming seventh studio album, Little Miss Twain, yesterday afternoon. A lot of people are very much anticipating this one. Ever since she stepped back into the spotlight, everybody's been very excited about it. Now, on this full track list, it revealed that this album is actually going to have a couple of collabs on it with Tanya Tucker and The Warren Treaty. This album comes out July 24th, so make sure you have it on your calendar. And congratulations and good luck are in store for a group of young athletes from Alabama. They actually got their big send-off yesterday afternoon. The team is taking their talents to the national stage. The Athens Golden Eagles 8U All-Stars defy the odds of the season. Lots of injuries, tough losses, and of course the summer heat. They rallied to win the Oxford 3A state championship. So on Tuesday, the community gathered at Athens Fire and Rescue to celebrate them ahead of their trip to Baton Rouge to compete in the USSSA World Series. I thought this was great. They had a championship trophy there for them, honorary team jerseys, and the community just rallied behind these kids. I loved it so much. I'm going to try my best to keep on top of all the updates from this team, but if you are somebody that is closely linked to this team and you can keep me in the loop, please do, because I want to make sure we're cheering them on every step of the way. That was Blair's Three Things presented by Smith Lake RV and Home Resort.

0: 1021 WDRM. So something just happened to Jordan Davis, and now I have a new fear that I didn't know I had. And this has nothing to do with me at all, but now I'm scared that this could happen. Jordan Davis said he was recently detained by Border Patrol. So he had to show up in Canada, and he was entering the United States again. And he said that the Border Patrol, they started questioning him. Come to find out, there is someone in Indiana with his exact same name who's in some legal trouble. And so that's kind of what sparked it, I guess, when they were going through the process. They're like, hold up, wait a minute. What's going on here? Are you the guy that we're looking for? Obviously, it's fine now. He was able to get through. He actually said that some of the officers began to recognize who he was and eventually, you know, again, was let go. But now this is a new fear of mine. What if there is a Blair Davis out there somewhere? And she's doing something that she shouldn't be doing. Or he is doing something that he shouldn't be doing. I get it. There's some male Blairs out there. He could be male, female, whatever. What if there's a Blair Davis out there that's causing trouble and I'm going to get stuck at the border for something? And some of you might say, well, Blair, why don't you just stay home and not go on another vacation? Y'all know that's too hard for me, okay?
1: It's Wayne D.
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1021 WDRM. I'm Blair Davis. Hope you're having a great day so far. And again, as always, thank you for spending part of your day with me. So was it yesterday, the day before yesterday? Sometime this week, we learned and saw a new countdown clock pop up on Garth Brooks' website. I mentioned it and I didn't think too much about it. I mean, you know, that's pretty typical, you know, do a countdown clock before you announce something. But maybe I'm reading into this too much, or maybe I figured it out. Okay, so if I'm doing the math right, what's going to happen is on July 7th at 7 a.m.,

0: this countdown's going to expire, okay? Meaning all the sevens are going to line up. What does that remind you of? July 7th, 7, 7, at 7 o'clock, all the sevens are lined up. I'm going to put this out there. I don't know. I know nothing, I promise you, but I'm going to put this out there. What if he's the next artist to do a residency at the Sphere? I mean, clearly people love it. Kenny's done, this is his second year. Zach Brown Band did it. What if Garth Brooks is the next person to announce a Sphere residency? I'm putting this out there so that if I'm right, I get to come back and tell you, I told you so.
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5: I knew I'd see her around. I'd be at some party, she'd show up and I'd be walking out. Or across some parking lot, hiding behind her sister. I'd look

county lines, closing in on me. I see them everywhere together, and it's hitting a little too close to home. She's so far gone, but she didn't go far. She was over me

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Don't forget to have that free iHeartRadio app on your phone. And remember that mic button that's on there. If you click that and record a message, it comes directly to me here in the studio. And I would love to hear from you this morning.

1021 WDRM. Post Malone played Nissan Stadium last night. I missed that show. I know it was great. He actually had Big X the Plug opening up for him, and I thought it was really cool. He brought out Bailey Zimmerman. So it was definitely a star-studded night at Nissan Stadium last night. Red.

101 WDRM. You all know that I love me some Kenny Chesney. He's out playing shows at the Sphere right now. But he actually canceled a couple of shows at the Sphere. I'll tell you what he said versus what I think is going on coming up after he plays Carry On.

0: 1021 WDRM. I'm Blair Davis. Hope you're having a great Wednesday morning so far. And as always, thank you for spending part of your day with me. Right before Rascal Flatts played Kenny Chesney's brand new song, Carry On. You all know, I don't hide it. I've never hid it. I'm a huge Kenny Chesney fan. I went and saw him at the Sphere a couple weeks ago. I was at the Sphere shows last year. My husband, man. Lucky man that he gets to travel all over the country to see him. But when Kenny announced his shows this year at the Sphere, he originally was going to be performing this weekend, July 3rd and 4th. Those were announced, I don't know, sometime late last year. And then in April of this year, he posted online and he said, look, hearing from people I know and care about, I heard them loud and clear, and I've decided to prioritize family and holiday customs. And he said, hey, I'm actually going to cancel July 3rd and 4th shows. Now, a lot of people probably thought, okay, you know, maybe the ticket sales weren't great. They were actually fantastic. Those dates were almost sold out. So people started wondering, what's going on? Well, now there is some online speculation that suggested that Kenny Chesney may have received an invitation to Taylor Swift and Travis Kelce's wedding that might be going on this weekend in New York City. And that he may have just kind of been being a little nonchalant about canceling those shows so that he could go to the wedding. I don't know if it's true or not, but if I see a picture of Kenny with Taylor and Travis get out after the wedding, I'm going to say, I told you so. I told you so.
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1021 WDRM, Team USA playing tonight. That match starting at 7 p.m. Of course, the BBC has their ultimate watch party going on there. 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

1021 WDRM. Again, a reminder to you, it's going to be hot out there. I think they said the heat index, the feels like temperature, could get as high as 109 today. So please, please be careful.

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0: 102.1 WDRM. I'm Blair Davis. Hope you're having a great start to your day. Maybe an easy start to your day is what I should be saying, because the closer we get to the holiday weekend, it's just hard, okay? We live a difficult life out here. You know, growing up in Decatur, when I thought about 4th of July, I always thought about the tradition of the annual Spirit of America Festival out at Point Mallard. And so when I saw that they were once again doing it this year, just a part of my heart just kind of did a little happy dance. It is the 60th year that they're doing this. And it's kind of hard to think that there might be people in the area that have never been. But hey, we got some new people in the Tennessee Valley. It's happening on Saturday, July 4th at Point Mallard Park. They've got the free music again this year from 5 until 9. They have food trucks, a kids zone, of course, fireworks. They have everything you could possibly imagine for a 4th of July celebration. Just done so well in one event out at Point Mallard. You can get more details over on their Facebook page, but if you're still looking for, you know, something to do this weekend, or maybe even a new tradition to start with your family, make sure you talk about the Spirit of America Festival out at Point Mallard.
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Got Parker McCollum for you, a little bit of Kane Brown, even Shaboozy and Luke Combs. And then after that, I'm actually going to give you an update on, let me say it this way, one of our favorites will be reopening.

92.1 WDRM. It's officially July 1st, which means, I hate to say this out loud, some teachers are going to be going back to school this month. Kids, go back to school next month. This summer is just flying.

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Well, the numbers are in. Alan Jackson's final show this past Saturday night. More than 80,000 people from 32 countries were there to experience that final show. And I wasn't one of them. And yes, I'm still bitter.

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0: 102.1 WDRM. Don't forget that Rock the South has officially updated the lineup for this year's festival, October 1st through the 4th, adding people like Stella Lefty, the band Perry, just to name a couple. If you haven't gotten your tickets yet, rockthesouth.com. 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
0: 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Birthday. That's birthday. Enter it now. From the Polaris Studio, this is Huntsville in the Tennessee Valley's number one for new country.

Centered Law Studio. It is just after 11 o'clock. I'm Blair Davis. Coming up for you, I've got Taylor Swift, Kid Rock, Tyler Hubbard, and we need to send some congratulations and some good luck to a special team out of Athens. I'll give you all the details.

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You can stress about everything else, but the music part will be taken care of.

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0: 1021 WDRM. I'm Blair Davis. Hope you're having a great Wednesday and staying cool. It's already hot and just muggy and humid, all the things out there. So again, hope you are staying cool. I mentioned just a couple of minutes ago that there is a group of young athletes from Athens that we need to first and foremost say congratulations to, but then say good luck as well, because they are actually headed to the USSSA World Series. It is the Athens Golden Eagles AU All-Stars. They actually had their big send-off yesterday. They had, you know, a big trophy and some jerseys and things like that that the community rallied around them and made sure that they had. And I just think that's really, really cool. They actually won the Oxford 3A state championship, so that opportunity actually led to this one. But I think it's just really cool. And I'm asking, look, if you are linked to this team in any shape or form, if you can make sure to give me updates, I want to make sure that the whole community knows just how well they do down in Baton Rouge. So if you know anyone linked to the Athens Golden Eagles AU All-Stars, please get them in touch with me. And I make sure they all know that we are rooting for them every step of the way.
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1021 WDRM. Just a reminder, since 4th of July is on Saturday, things like the banks, things like the post office are going to be closed on Friday, which means that tomorrow is kind of like Friday in a way, kind of, sort of. Just keep that in mind.

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1021 WDRM. Luke Bryan was one of the artists that was a part of Alan Jackson's final show in Nashville on Saturday night. And my favorite picture, I'm serious, my favorite picture to come out of that weekend so far has been Luke Bryan in the pit enjoying the show. He even wrote on the picture, he said, "I had to be in the pit. Where else do they expect me to be?"

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from the Senior Law Studio, just after 12 noon in the Tennessee Valley. My name is Zeno. 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

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It's all free. And maybe some old-school revolutionary reenactments. Those are my favorites, too. It's WDRM.

that, but five tornadoes confirmed following the storms we had on Monday. It's 102.1 WDRM, the Bridgeport and Bryant communities. I heard lots of trees down in Jackson counties and Madison as well. So yeah, five tornadoes at over 90 miles an hour, some of them. So you just never know. Of course, it's summer in Alabama. They can pop up from anywhere. It's 102.1 WDRM.

Jason Aldean will be dropping down to Decatur this October. Rescheduled Rock the South dates. 102.1 WDRM. So cool that they got all the original headliners added. Went from 3 days to 4 days of the biggest party in the South. Zach Top, Jason Aldean, Jesse Murph, Riley Green, Brantley Gilbert, Cameron Marlowe, and the Midway Fair. 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Of course, they're going to charge me to get a funnel cake, but that happens. 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

0: you and Darlin. 102.1 WDRM, Huntsville's number one for new country. My name is Dino, and as you're on your lunch break or just run around doing errands before the 4th of July weekend, family in town, think about this. Experts are now saying the five things you should not grill, and I love grilling. I think I'm pretty good at it. Pork chops. Okay, fish, gross. Yes, that's not a good idea. Pizza, filet mignon, and burgers. Their argument is that the outside doesn't get caramelized and all the fat drips down, which that's the point. I'm trying to survive swimsuit season. I want the fat to drip down. And yes, I will be grilling my burgers this weekend. Hey.
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I'm kind of disappointed because it's birthday cake. We couldn't get, like, Georgia had butter pecan. That's a cool one. I like pistachio, New Mexico and New York, but birthday cake, that's, I mean, if you're seven, that's okay. 102.1 WDRM.

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us in your law studio just after 1 p.m. in the Tennessee Valley. My name is Zeno, our iHeart Country on the Verge artist, Stella Lefty in Boston, Beer Never Broke My Heart, Luke Combs, and my daily dad joke at 1:45. 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
1: Hey guys, it's I Heart Country, On the Verge artist Stella Lefty. Boston is a song I wrote when I was waiting on a guy who was picking me up. I couldn't stop thinking about him, and this is what I was feeling while I was waiting for him. Here's my song, Boston. On a train.

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1: Well, who do you think has the best ice cream in the Tennessee Valley? It's 102.1 WDRM. I mean, I would say myself scooping, a scoop of Bluebell. But according to Tasting Table, the best ice cream in Alabama, Big Spoon Creamery. I mean, they got some good flavors. Salted, honey, blackberry, strawberry, rhubarb, cobbler. I mean, let's go try some. So congrats to Big Spoon. It's WDRM.

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The City of Huntsville, 4th of July Spectacular, celebrating America 250 this weekend. 1021 WDRM, 4 p.m. starting. You can go through the vendor markets, food trucks, DJ, the American Eras Parade, and then the fireworks choreographed to the Huntsville Concert Band. That's at 9 p.m.

0: can see him in Vegas, part of our iHeartRadio Music Festival in September, along with Lainey Wilson, Weezer, Snoop Dogg, Benson Boone, and more. That's New Kenny Chesney, Carry On, 102.1 WDRM. Huntsville's number one for new country. Dino's daily dad joke for today. I always put him up on my social media at Hey Hey Dino. You can go ahead and give me your best dad joke anytime on the iHeartRadio Talkback mic. And I had a really good dad joke. It was about fireworks, but then it blew up in my face.
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The good news, I mean, there is no good news with that. 102.1 WDRM, Huntsville's number one for new country. You know, when you step outside, you're instantly sweating, just like you ran a marathon in a sauna. I don't know, wearing a jean jacket. It's not fun. So be safe, stay inside, stay hydrated. It's WDRM. Just when I-

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Trip. That's Trip. Enter it now. From the Polaris Studio, this is Huntsville in the Tennessee Valley's number one for new country.

Senior Law Studio just after 2 p.m. in the Tennessee Valley. My name is Dino. New Chase Matthew holding it down. Corey Kent, this hour, and the best places to watch fireworks and family fun for

at the heat index at 109 today. But looking ahead to 4th of July weekend in the Tennessee Valley, it's 1021 WDRM. My name is Dino. Madison, they've got the Toyota Field Fireworks Dublin Park Independence Day celebration. I know I'm going to be at Point Mallard Park because of the Spirit of America Festival. Car shows, vendors, live music, stuff for the kids, of course, and pickleball there later. And I know my wife was talking about the Huntsville Botanical Gardens. Their red, white, and bloom is going to be going on this weekend. New truck, big.

I may know just about nothing about soccer, but of course, Team USA, all the way, 102.1 WDRM. There's lots of watch parties going on. Field Day, Stovehouse, the block party in downtown Huntsville. And we're cheering on Alabama's own Chris Richards, probably one of the best defenders in the world. That's what the internet tells me, but I know he's from Alabama. 102.1 WDRM.

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And I don't even know where Bosnia-Herzegovina is on a map, but I know that I'm cheering against them. Team USA tonight, 7 p.m., the knockout match. Good luck to Alabama's own Chris Richards, too. 102.1 WDRM, 7 p.m., the big screen, downtown Huntsville. A couple thousands of our closest WDRM fans are going to be cheering on Team USA tonight. Man, man.

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0: Well, the biggest party in the South is coming back. 102.1 WDRM, Huntsville's number one for new country. My name is Dino. Of course, it was supposed to be a couple weekends ago at the Fields in Decatur, but because of that weather and the weather ahead, it was shifted to the first weekend in October. We're still going to get our headliners, but now it's from 3 days, it's going to four. Zach Top, Jason Aldean, Jesse Murph, Riley Green, the complete lineup, and they've added some new ones. We've got Cameron Marlowe, Stella Lefty, you've got Brantley Gilbert and Craig Morgan coming back, and there's even going to be a carnival, the Midway Fair. That's an exciting value-added element not offered at Pass Rock the South. 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
1: Obviously, 4th of July is coming up. Getting ready to celebrate by the cooler, by the fire, by the fireworks. And make sure you got us close because we're going to celebrate with some special tunes. Celebrating America, right? 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
3: If you were one of the thousands that were at Nissan Stadium, well, you might actually be in Alan Jackson's upcoming album. Yeah, Alan's performance will be released as a live album. It's called Last Call, One More for the Road, the finale, live from Nashville. It'll be available everywhere this winter. Pre-orders are available now, and according to the official website, the album is expected to ship on December 31st, shortly after the NBC special that was filmed that night. And next, Shania Twain's long-awaited new album, Little Miss Twain, is closer to seeing the light of day, and the singer gave fans a little glimpse of what to expect from the July 24th release. She announced the track list yesterday, and with it, three features including Tanya Tucker, Josh Homme, and The Warren Treaty. Cannot wait for this album. All right, last in 2026, listen, border crossing can be a tricky thing, right? Well, Jordan Davis encountered some issues getting into the country of Canada for a show. Yeah, he was playing a show in Buffalo, New York on Friday before heading to Ontario for the show at Caesars Windsor. And then he was stopped by Border Patrol. This is how he said it went down.
4: Two cops came up here, pulled me into the Border Patrol, and they're like, I need you to be real serious with me, man. Are you in some trouble in Indiana? And I was like, no, I've never even been arrested, dude.
3: So apparently someone with the same name was wanted on criminal charges in Indiana, which is why Jordan's name got flagged. We're just glad he's okay. That's your iHeartCountry Roundup with Tay.
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0: Hey guys, it's I Heart Country on The Verge artist Stella Lefty. And that was my song, Boston.
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1: Yeah, we're pretty excited for Michelle.
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1: All right, it's Big Burning Question Time, asking you this.
2: Are you a fireworks person, a drone show person, or just not into it at all?
1: You want to check in 1-877-367-4432. I say fireworks. Tay, you say...
2: I say fireworks, even though they give me like a bit of anxiety.
1: And I say fireworks on the 4th or where they're needed, not to my neighbor who is literally already letting them off this week.
2: Same in my neighborhood.
1: Knock that crap off, please. Yeah. What do you got?
3: I think I'm a fireworks person. Drone shows are kind of dorky.
1: There is something I just don't. And if you love drone shows and you're listening, I ain't trying to piss you off or anything, but I'm just saying, like, it's just kind of lame.
2: I feel like if you have drone shows, you should still have fireworks. That's like traditional.
1: Yeah.
2: Yeah.
1: Yeah, I just don't. I was at a NASCAR race and they did a NASCAR one, mm-hmm. like during like one of the caution stages.
2: Yeah.
1: And so that was kind of cool because like there was stuff going on and it was themed to the race. So that was cool.
2: Yeah.
1: But like outside of that, I was like,
2: Yeah.
1: You want to check in? We're waiting. Hit our Instagram at Wayne D and Tay. What?
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1: Need a reason to smile? Wayne, D, and Tay are hitting you in the feels.
2: All right, so Noah and Cole, they are brothers, and they've both raised more than $60,000 for veterans through an annual lemonade stand that benefits a nonprofit called Tee It Up for the Troops. 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
1: If you are looking to put in some sky miles in between now and the end of the year, here's some places where you got some extra coin, might be worth taking a trip to. Expensive vacay destinations. What are they and are they worth it? We'll find out in a few minutes.

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1: And if you are planning a vacay and money ain't an issue, Tay, where are we headed?
2: All right, so I saw Square Mouth was comparing travel destinations for 2026, and the most expensive place to travel right now is Greenland.
1: What?
2: Yeah, that's not on my bucket list.
1: I'm going to have to Google images. I'm not even sure what would...
2: What's there? Yeah.

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1: All right, it's big burning question time, asking you this.
2: Are you a fireworks person, a drone show person, or just not into it at all?
1: And you want to check in 1-877-367-4432. I say fireworks. Tay, you say?
2: I say fireworks, even though they give me like a bit of anxiety.
1: That's and I say fireworks on the 4th or where they're needed, not to my neighbor who is literally already letting them off this week.
2: Oh, every yeah. night. Same
1: knock,
2: in my
1: knock
2: neighborhood.
1: Knock that crap off, please. Yeah. What do you got?
3: I think I'm a fireworks person. A drone shows are kind of dorky.
1: There is something I just don't. And if you love drone shows and you're listening, I ain't trying to piss you off or anything, but I'm just saying, like, it's just kind of lame.
2: I feel like if you have drone shows, you should still have fireworks. That's like traditional.
1: Yeah.
2: Yeah.
1: Yeah, I just don't. I was at a NASCAR race and they did a NASCAR one, mm-hmm. like during like one of the caution stages.
2: Yeah.
1: And so that was kind of cool because like there was stuff going on and it was themed to the race. So that was cool.
2: Yeah.
1: But like outside of that, I was like,
2: Yeah.
1: You want to check in? We're waiting. Hit our Instagram at Wayne D and Tay.
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